0: Thank you. Thank you for making us so welcome. Thank you very much. And have a fantastic rest of the day. You're going to have a fantastic one. Thank you.
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It means all of you. Thank you for coming along and making this a great occasion.

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1: 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Is this a load of garbage?
0: Create a brand to go and bomb the base. Hold it. Hold it, turn. Hold it. Hold it, turn. Go!
2: Everybody on the street, get down to your turn to be.

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And you might know how to play with fire.